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Legit, now I'm on parole, stroke. 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She want the nigga with the biggest nuts, and guess what? He is I and I am him, slim with the tip.

heartbroken. 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A rhythm is my weapon.

0: Tyla och Sara Larsson med She Did It Again här i magasin till P3. 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

XB, här låten Ever Since You Left Me. 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

0: Joshua Idehen med Turn It Around hör du här i P3. Och Joshua uppträdde ju på Roskildefestivalen i helgen och P3 fick ju en chans att snacka med honom och hans producent Ludvig Parment direkt efter deras spelning för att höra bland annat om de har några festivalhacks.
1: Actually I do have one. 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
2: I would actually go the different direction and say, like, forget about all that and just, like, escape reality for a weekend. And just because you're here now, if you wanted to be in a city or be comfortable, you should have stayed home.
1: Unless you're a child, in which case, have power banks on you. Don't listen to him. If you're a fully grown male adult, yeah, go ahead, adventure. Everybody else, power banks. Power banks. And the children have been lost for 20 years.